Yeah, yeah. Starting from the bottom, never stepping to the top. And boy, did we get it, how we pulled this. I'm taking it for mine, never winner. As we try to kick the smile. Starting from the bottom, never stepping to the top. And boy, did we get it, how we pulled this. I'm taking it for mine, never winner. As we try to kick the